if you're frightened of dying and you're holding on, you'll see devils tearing your life away. But if you've made your peace,

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2: 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Maybe, maybe too much talk. This song is not a rebel song. 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

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We want to be big stars. Yeah, we get so fucked up about that. But believe in me, even though I don't believe in anything. Because, you know, I just might be someone to believe. So come on, children.

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1: There's been a lot of talk about this next song. Maybe too much talk. This song is not a rebel song. This song is Someday, bloody Someday.
0: Life.